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I have tasted the maggots in the mind of the universe. I was not offended, for I knew I had to rise above it all or drown.

0: Thank you. Thanks for coming. Thank you.
1: That was the Meat Puppets.

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Demol de Wolfgang Kulemans, Velaka, Tušve, Hadži, Romario, Bebeto, Sarisuela, Uskilači, Jorginho, Mazinho, Van der Els, De Gam, De Chreize, Achoyli, Im Hashem, Aze, Shum Shem, Lo Mitchareize, Azma Omar, Achreize, Azma Omar, Achreize. Desayev, Zygmantovich, Demyanenko, Niko Klasen, Umajdi, Abdul Ghani, Vishuber, Vahusem, Hasan, Batista, Trojo, Vesimonu,

past your house. 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I saw your silhouette on the blind.

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Those of you who go out and stay out all night and have the next respect us and be hard when you get there. But let me tell you something, the sisters are not going for that no more. Cause we realize two things, that you aren't doing anything for us. We can better do by ourselves. 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

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But honey, I'm unraveling into something new. Now I'm falling, it's awful, baby, don't you hear me call. 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If I could, I would, I probably should stop all this constant asking. Cause the last thing that I need is this infinite basking. We humans are extremophiles. This habitat of consciousness, it horrifies and calcifies. Regressing to a farming thing, conceptualize.

0: sweat to the earth that I made up. 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Be the hump of a flow, the edge of my senses are gone, and instead I take off. I'm a spark, I'm a sparkle, I'm a mark, I'm remarkable, a part of a recyclable particle. Show where I go, I don't know, through the gradient flow. Well born with a leak, we're shipping, we go now.
1: Look at that, look at that, look at that, look at that, look at that, look at that, look at that,
0: look at that, look at that,
2: look at that.
0: Look at that. What did that? Look at that.
2: Look at that.
0: What did that? Look at that. It laugh and go just like that.
2: Look at that.
0: What did that? Look at that. It laugh and go just like that.
2: Look at that.
0: What did that? Look at that. Can't do nothing but that. It like that.

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Bravo. Thank you so much. Thank you, thank you, thank you.

Sessions Cryptographics. Clown of the voice, token that is as a travel telepathics.

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Who definitely told them what life was worth? And had to pay for the task of living.

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Could it be a strong case of fight or flight? Who never knows? Slightly overworked and self-conscious, sweating beads of doubt. This can't be right. Whispered out, this can't.

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Back it up, do what? Back it up. Them a back chat, but they no fit. Back it up. Man on my words, when I yarn, I go back it up, back it up, back it up, back it up, back it up. Them a say what? Back it up, do what? Back it up. Them a back chat, but they no fit. Back it up. Man on my words, when I yarn, I go back it up, back it up, back it up, back it up, back it up.

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Them a say what? Back it up. Do what? Back it up. Them a back chat, but they not fit. Back it up. Man on my words, when I yarn, I go back it up. Back it up. Back it up. Back it up. Back it up. Them a say what? Back it up. Do what? Back it up. Them a back chat, but they not fit. Back it up. Man on my words, when I yarn, I go back it up. Back it up. Back it up. Back it up. Back it up. Them a say what? Back it up. Do what? Back it up. Them a back chat, but they not fit. Back it up. Man on my words, when I yarn, I go back it up, back it up, back it up, back it up, back it up. Then I say what, back it up, do what, back it up. Then my back chat, but then no fit, back it up. Man on my words, when I yarn, I go back it up, back it up, back it up, back it up, back it up.

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But I understand that it's not just about me. Understand that there's a spirit underneath this skin. Understand that there's a soul that lives within. Soul, glow, from dusk till dawn. From the beginning where we all come from. So somebody tell me why we can't get along. I wrote this psychosis for sisters like me, with skin as dark as the night that shines so effortlessly. I wrote this for my sister, who looks in the mirror and calls out to beauty, who can no longer see her. No one can describe who you are, but you are who you are. Who you are. Who are you? Magic. 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

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It was reckless and we owned.

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You good, right? 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
0: Speaking to go, I formulate my blows. Don't know, messing with the player pro.
3: Okay, class. Okay, class, calm down. I will be your substitute teacher for the day. My name is Mr. Manfredi. Class, who threw that? Get over here. What's your name?
2: Santiago.
3: Will you get over there in the corner and think about what you did? You hear me, Santiago? Class, calm down, class.